leave his home. He tried and he tried to give the cat away. He gave it to a man going far, far away. But the cat came back the very next day. The cat came back. They thought he was a goner, but the cat came back. He just couldn't stay away. Give me a meow, go. Now the man around the corner swore he'd kill the cat on sight. So he loaded up his shotgun with nails and dynamite. He waited and he waited for the cat to come around. 97 pieces of the man is all that they found. But you know, the

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So he gave it to a man going way out west. He told him for to take it to the one he loved the best. First the train hit the track, then it jumped a rail. Not a soul was left behind to tell the gruesome tale. But you know what?

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Now the cat was the possessor of a family of his own, with 7 little kittens, till there came a cyclone. It tore the houses all apart and tossed the cat around. The air was filled with kittens, but not one was ever found. But the cat came back the very next day. The cat came back. They thought he was a goner, but the cat came back. He just couldn't stay away. Give me a meow, goat. Yeah.

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Louder. A little quieter. Quieter meow. 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

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Great granddaddy for in Gallipoli. 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

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Que hola, Gata. 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
1: Hi, I'm Jörg, captain of Meti Sirene. 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

0: 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Dead Nigger Association. 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

0: Ayo. Let's take it back to them date. Counting sheep on say they hand afloat. Carpet with my baby mama. $8 profit from the coffee I poke. 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Now I roll through
1: the pattern. I rock California. Yeah. Peace frog over goggles. I'm leaning out the window. OJ shining on me. Simpson shining on me. Slick surface flow, bro. Off the squad.
0: Run it, run it, run it, run it. 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